drinking, lusting, and his hunger for power became known to more and more people. 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
1: 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Stick it in your ear.

met her in a club down in Oslo. Oh, why you drink champagne? It tastes just like terrible. She walked up to me and she asked me to dance.